0: tu n'allais pas pouvoir t'approcher, regarde. Je t'ai envoyé un message.
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1: 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Il y a du monde. C'est cool.
2: We finally got our car announced, so if you want to come back and win another Le Mans, we haven't signed all our drivers yet.
1: On rentre quand, Arnaud?
3: Lundi. 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
4: My name is Michelle Gatting. I am the driver of the Iron Dames Porsche 85, but not this year, unfortunately. That was probably the most unexpected thing that that has ever happened. Arriving in Le Mans, fully prepared as I could be, super excited to do the famous biggest race of the year together with Manthei. So expectations were high, but yeah. After 7 laps of driving on Sunday during the test, I had an accident during a pit stop. Unfortunately, the car was dropped on my right foot, and I knew in the moment the car dropped on my foot during the driver change that it was over.
5: Hey guys, what's up?
6: What's up? I was thinking if you were free to drive next weekend.
5: Can you get money?
6: You need to drive because I'm not going to drive next week.
5: What the f***? What happened?
6: My foot is broken. It happened in the pit stop. You better get to Le Mans.
5: Yeah, yes, of course. I will.
6: I hope you fit my suit.
4: It was extremely hard, but I think a lot of people were very surprised about me because they were like, they didn't expect me to be in the mood I was in. The first 2 days, I don't think I realized the consequences of what had happened. I was in, let's say, a pretty good mood, and it was also quite clear with the video that was filmed that when I was calling Sarah, it was not that I was crying or I was angry, or I was just calling my teammate and asking if she could replace me, like it was a normal day at the office. But I realized 3 days after, when I woke up in the morning with the pain I had in my foot and the chance that I lost, then I realized that staying in Le Mans another 5 days was going to be extremely long. But I did it for my team.
7: Bah, j'étais surtout très triste pour Michel parce que
8: oui, bien
7: on
8: sûr.
7: Est amis et,
8: ah oui, bien
7: et
8: sûr.
7: Je sais pour
8: le
7: elle,
8: bonheur,
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8: Ouais.
7: Mais bon, je ne vais pas bouder mon plaisir non plus et trop 24 heures.
8: Parce que d'un seul coup, ça tombe là-dessus comme ça.
9: Good morning, everyone. I'm very pleased to welcome you to the fourth round of the WEC season and the 93rd edition of the 24 Hours of Le Mans. I hope you are all doing well and ready for the big one. Saturday at 4 p.m., Roger Federer will wave the flag in front of hundreds of thousands of people coming from all over the world to attend what I think we can call the most difficult race to win in the world.
10: McLaren. McLaren's fast.
11: What do you think of the new hypercar?
12: Gorgeous. Can't wait to race it.
11: 2027 seems far away, but with the development that we're doing, the testing that we're doing, it'll be here before we know it.
13: C'est exceptionnel. C'est plein au Mans. On est bien au Mans. Mais là, la grille qu'il y a, c'est fabuleux. La course, avec le public, la course, ça va être fabuleux.
14: I want a photo with Roger Federer. Where is he?
15: I don't know. I think he's planned to come in the garage anyway.
14: I want to play a rally with him and see how I do.
15: Thank you, Lord. He's planned to come in the garage, so you will see him.
14: Does he come in the garage? But when? At the start or you don't know when?
15: I don't know when.
16: When you're driving.
14: With my luck, I can believe it.
15: Straight, you jump in the car, he's coming.
14: I mean, he leaves on the same minute.
17: I'm next to Mick Schumacher. Mick, this week you showed amazing performance. Here it's amazing. Tell us how you feel and how is your motivation level?
18: Our motivation level is obviously really high. We're very excited to get going. The team has been doing a great job so far. And, you know,
19: le pic d'intensité, c'est évidemment le départ aux 24 heures du Mans, mais juste avant le départ, il y a la grille. 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
10: Magnifique! Merci Claire.
14: The parade. Did you enjoy it?
20: Was good. Was a bit crazy and a little bit stressed. I was all the people screaming. I think we do the job, eh?
21: Yeah,
22: I think so.
21: I think everyone has to say something funny. I reckon no one on this grid is being funny right now, including us. Heard of nonsense.
23: Well, why did they come to us? Because we're like the least funny people in the world.
21: I'm a performing monkey or something.
23: Let's play some music, fella.

0: They think that we're like a cool jester. We're not, we're very serious right now.
1: Slamon. I'm trying to focus, bro. This is the start of the race, bro.

0: Thanks, Taylor.
1: It's going to be so good.
0: It's going to enjoy.
1: Congratulations on your pole position and good luck.
0: Enjoy the race.
2: L'Hyperpole s'arrête pour la Ferrari numéro 51, Alessandro Pierguidi. 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
3: 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De fait, on va le
4: starter. 30 seconds, under 30 seconds to start.
5: Hyperpole 2 of Hypercar.
2: L'ultime quart d'heure qualificatif pour l'Hyperpole 24 heures du Mans 2025. Porsche, Toyota, Cadillac.
4: 2, 1, Hyperpole 2 has started. Please remind drivers to respect traffic.
6: If a Golf 1, position 2, make sure the gap to Foco is big enough. Next lap is a push.
2: La Cadillac numéro 12 passe le virage d'arnage avec Alex Lynn. Première ligne 2024, ambition Hyperpole 2025. C'est une évidence.
7: Three tenths up on his best lap in middle sector. The last sector, he's really good in. He went purple. Trust me. You watch this.
2: Alex Lynn qui va arriver. Ça va pas être très très long.
6: Keep pushing. Currently P1.
2: Alex Lynn. Allez, les supporters Cadillac. L'accélération. Voilà, il va y avoir une perfo, c'est clair.
7: He's actually up on Alex's.
2: Et le chrono, et le chrono. Alex Lynn est pole. P1, P1, 3, 23, 166. Paul.
7: And we're up on that, mate. 38.
8: That's 0-4.
7: Yeah, mate. The 38 is up.
8: That's 0-4.
7: Come on.
2: Une Cadillac est en Hyperpole 24 heures du Mans. C'est pas fini. Attention.
8: Come on.
2: Nice.
7: Come on.
2: Come on, Charlie. Here, Bambo.
6: Alex Lynn, pole position, Le Mans, 2025. And it's a 1-2, mate, 1-2.
9: I can't tell you how much I wanted this. 12 months ago, I thought about this a long time. 1/10 last year hurt a lot. A lot.
10: Buddy. Turn one.
11: First lap, and then man,
10: it was
11: such fucking
10: pity.
11: Don't worry.
10: Turn one. But also, I hit the brake. I was almost locking the front, and then immediately I locked the rear. So I had no feeling where I should go. And then I tried to get it back, but I lost a lot in on the straights. And a lot in exit Arnage, I lost quite a bit. I lost like 2/10. And then Porsche, I sended it like, I almost did the second Porsche flat.
11: I fucked
12: it so good, mate.
11: I fucked it myself. I mean, I don't know, I'm not gonna say I would have done it, but I would have maybe got P3 or P2.
12: Hey, don't worry.
11: Fuck.
13: C'est better than last year.
11: Yeah, true. Two positions. Man, I'm such an idiot. I mean, I don't wanna. I'm not gonna put a P1, but.
2: Alex Lynn décroche la pole position. Mesdames et messieurs, voulez-vous bien applaudir Cadillac en pole?
14: I just said Nicky. And Nicky again. We should have gone to be early.
15: That's gonna be great. P21.
16: He's starting.
15: No, but it's like crazy. And in the end with 13 manufacturers, 21 car to win this race is strong. When you look at the grid, it's really cool to be part of it. Let's see what we can do.
16: Let's see.
15: Would be time to win it.

0: cool guy though.
1: Yeah.
0: Or both.
1: Meet this guy. One of the best in the Google guys.
2: Yeah. Great to have Roger here. Yeah, it's always a pleasure. So,
3: no, I haven't seen him in so long. It's great to see you.
4: Bonjour, Roger Federer. 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
1: Very good time.
2: Yeah.
1: Nice overtake.
2: Again.
3: Yeah. Yeah, I had a chance, so I prefer to
1: take it. No, you need to do it. You need to take it. It's very good.
3: And
1: very consistent.
3: Yeah.
2: It was pretty consistent.
3: Yeah. Very good.
1: Very thanks, good. Buddy.
3: Very good. Thank
1: you. Beginning was.
3: Yeah, then on the triple is a bit tricky. A lot of vibration and you can't see anything.
1: Higher starts to go.
3: Yeah, pretty old, yeah. What was the strategy of the other if they were on the triple as well? Or?
1: Yes. Yes. I think the four, they need to change one side, they said, because of tire pressure. Mm-hmm. But like the rest is on triple. They were like Ferraris, they were stopping one lap early. So.
3: Yeah. Also, I think on pace, they were a bit better through the end, no?
1: Yes, Nielsen was coming a bit lower. But still, I mean they, it seems like they can find more pace if they want.
3: Easy.
1: Yes.
3: Because we cannot find any more.
1: Yeah. It was good.
3: Yeah, it was pretty good. Right, I think we killed a bit the tires on the end of the first and second stint. Yes. So
1: it was the right balance.
3: Yeah.
1: You were the more overall leader, so that's good. Yeah, that's good. No.
3: We need to be in a few hours.
4: It was very difficult to be watching the race from inside the box, but it also gave me a different perspective because being a driver, you're very much in your own race and you don't realize what's happening around you. And suddenly I could follow the whole race, the different categories. I could follow the hypercar, seeing what was happening there. It was clear to see that it was going to be between Porsche and Ferrari. Of course, being a Porsche driver, I was cheering for the German brand. I was really hoping it was going to be their time to shine.
5: Jeannonet working overtime down to Mulsanne corner to try to hang on to the lead. Fuoco almost on the outside, running out of road. Now he wants a tighter line off the corner. Jeannonet then with the Ferrari almost hidden behind him, and then you've got Van Thor in third place getting closer and closer. Jeannonet goes defensive, hugs the inside line. Here comes Fuoco round the outside. The move is on, the move is almost done. Ferrari just ahead. Jeannonet has to give way in the end. Ferrari leads them all. Up into the lead goes Antonio Fuoco. Jeannonet comes back at him on the outside line. No, you don't, says Fuoco. Brave racing between the two, and the Ferrari is ahead.
6: Tout de suite 19h et c'est déjà la fin de la troisième heure de course dans ces 24 heures du Mans. Et c'est important, à 19h, on a fait un tour de plus qu'en 2024. Et à cette heure-ci, pas d'abandon. En 2024, on en avait eu un. Je crois que ça devait être la Ferrari Vista, et pensez si mes souvenirs sont bons.

0: Phil, chicane 1, we lost by 51. We led by 51 to chicane 1.
1: Can we have Delta first sector, please, as well?
0: Let 51 by before chicane 1. Order. That's 51 by before chicane 1.
1: He's so far behind. Let me do it to chicane 2. Let's get catch up a bit. Wasn't I not quicker in the first sector than that?
2: They are so stupid. He's doing quality laps just to stay in front.
0: Bill, let him by.
3: Now he's pushing like an animal.
4: Again, in hour to go, tail pack out of trouble. Just do your thing.
5: That's the right message. That's right. As soon as we're close, we'll go by.
6: Yeah.
5: But the traffic hasn't fallen his way at the moment. That's why Hansen has actually extended the gap. So it's just the way it goes. Oh, and is that Hansen as well?
6: Yeah, Hansen's off in the gravel.
5: Shows how much he was pushing to try and keep Collado at bay. That was complete driver error.
1: Yeah, we've had an issue with the motor. Have a look. The front just completely locked.
0: You break 20 meters later than your fastest lap. Stay cool, mate. Stay cool. It's fine.
1: Are you sure?
0: Yes, yes. You just brake too late by 20 meters. We will check front left.
7: It's an error. When it happens in the middle of the night, though, it does remind you that, you know, little mistakes like that could be much more penalising. You can get away with it that time. I've never had any major issues at Le Mans, touch wood, to date. But those little moments, the little hiccups, kind of refresh in your mind what's at stake. You know, you don't want to make another one of those because there could be much more costly consequences. But fortunately, I was able to get away with it.
1: Engine power loss. Engine power loss. Engine went off. Oh, I'm stuck in the gravel now. The power steering, everything stopped. I couldn't turn.
8: It is for number 46, Kelvin van der Linden. Now, he'd not been in that car for very long, had he? And the car had tumbled down to 13th in class. This is the replay of it. I'm convinced something just failed on that, and that's why he couldn't make the corner.
9: When I looked at it, he was at about 5th or 6th before the incident.
8: The lights are on, though, so it's not been an electrical failure, seemingly.
9: That's not the full lights.
8: Oh, no, fair point. Fair point. Well, just when you start talking about things running like clockwork, Le Mans is cruel, isn't it? But that car had looked, really, for the first, I would say, 9.5 of the 10.5 hours as the car to beat.
10: I think he's done for us. Anyway, he did a mega job, mate. I think all the team did a mega job until now, so it was a very good race for us.
11: Black screen in the car, basically, and I couldn't do anything but just go straight ahead. Luckily, it was at a part of the racetrack where there was runoff, so very thankful for that. But yeah, obviously, we don't really know what the problem is. It's some kind of electrical issue.
12: Right.
11: We're trying to figure out what it is before we send the car back out. Obviously, I don't want to risk another accident.
13: Quindi ho lasciato la macchina che eravamo primi e andavamo forte. 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

0: And into the pit lane comes James Calado to hand over to Antonio Giovinazzi. And that means that back into the lead goes Phil Hansen in the AF Corsa Ferrari. It is 83 that pops up to the top. Now, all they need to do is for that to happen at 4 o'clock tomorrow afternoon, and they'll be very happy boys.
1: Medical light allumé. Circuit sous safety car, circuit sous safety car. Medical?
2: Okay. This does not look good at all, does it? Marshall's post six is Terre Rouge.
3: That's the 24 Nielsen racing car with Data Briggs backing on it.
4: Safety car deployed, safety car deployed.
3: The safety car. Now we've got a bit of drama.
2: Right, first one of the race, isn't it?
3: It's, I believe that's right.
2: Yeah, three full course yellows and our first safety car.
5: One safety car in a 24-hour race is very rare. And I mean, it's here in race control that they are deciding it. Normally there is obviously a lot more people sitting here, but yeah, it can be a good thing for the drivers because there is more green flag driving time. So for sure, this is what we as drivers want. But for some teams, it can also influence their strategy. You know, some teams are depending on having a safety car. So it can be a good and a bad thing. But for sure, from a driver's perspective, it's always nice to do the driving on the green flag, unless you really need that safety car to mix it up a little bit.
2: We're back racing at Le Mans. Laurens Vanvoorne for Porsche comes across the stripe in the lead of the race. They go past the pits, they head up towards the Dunlop corner, and he wants to clear that LMP2 car straight away. Job done!
3: He's done it, and he has an opportunity now to stretch this advantage.
2: This is Miguel Molina that you're riding with. So, this is Ferrari number 50, the winning car last year. It is in sixth place right now. 51, the sister factory Ferrari, is in eighth place. And this is Alex Lynn, who is between them, seventh in the Cadillac.
3: Yeah, and he is pounding along and trying to catch Molina ahead. There goes the Ferrari. 51 past the Caddy, so now Alex Lynn trying to catch both of them.
2: Actually, I'll tell you who else has been a bit of a rocket. We've not noticed this on the restart. It is Raffaele Marchiello, because he's gained a couple of places to get himself up the road and get past Alex Lynn.
3: This is the 51 car, trying to catch his team car, the 50. That's the car ahead with the broad red light bar.
2: But yeah, Marchiello has had a really good restart. As I say, he's vaulted up the order, so it's now shuffling behind. Sixth is Molina, seventh is Pierre Guidi, down to eighth has gone Lynn, ninth is Jaminet, and tenth is Sébastien Bourdais.
3: Pierre Guidi goes to the inside as the 50 car goes to the outside. They're side by side, and it's very close call indeed between the two. Discipline required here. Yellow's out at Marshall's post 16, and the 51 car is going to go through into Molzac corner.
2: Marshall's post 16 is the second chicane. See lots of gravel on the road down at Mulsanne corner. Yellow flag then remains out for the moment. So
3: it
2: is Vanthor
3: in trouble. It's okay. The 101 in trouble at
2: it's Vanthor, Hirakawa, Yeyefe third. Verline fourth. Marchiello up to fifth. Then Pierre Guidi, Molina, Lynn, Jaminet, Bourdais, the top 10. And still that yellow flag is out, which is not a good sign. They'll give the car time to try to rejoin if it can. But in the darkness, you're not going to leave it there for long.
3: It's Felipe Albuquerque, and he's going back behind the barrier. So, Felipe Albuquerque it is. Now, what is the issue there?
6: Sorry, guys. The engine is gone. This is us.
7: Dude, I'm very sorry, man. Good spot there. Nice and safely done.
3: So that is the engineer talking to Felipe. And, well, no doubt about that. Our first hypercar retirement comes at the halfway point of the 2025 24 Hours of Le Mans. It is the 101 Cadillac WTR, the Wayne Taylor Racing car.
8: You know, one thing, when you've done it this long, you can't cry over it.
9: Might have a beer over it.

0: in second. It was did a very good job. It was not full. It was not easy with Vexivia.
1: Was
0: it? It's crazy.
1: Yeah.
0: I call Marco Ferrari. I say, let me pass before I come and destroy your box.

0: I just went on the Porsche corner, on the crevice, and then I hit the barrier.
1: La 78, très très très endommagée, pivotée, poussée dans le stand. La Lexus numéro 78.
2: Car is finished. It's finished. Race is finished. Car is finished.
3: Yeah, it's always been in the mix, that car, in terms of it. Always been in the top five, and you know, for them, for the World Championship. It's points as well, isn't it?
4: Yep.
3: You know, for them, it's
4: that is just a tough hit in terms of points. I mean, it's heartbreaking in terms of finishing this race, and particularly for Finn. You know, young driver, first time in the FIA World Endurance Championship. He'll be heartbroken as well. But it did look like he was a passenger rather than conducting the orchestra at that stage.
5: So, allez, box for fuel.
2: Okay.
1: Oh là là, oh là là, la Ferrari numéro 51, la voiture de tête. 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
5: Allez, it's okay, we keep calm. It's okay.
1: Et oui, là James Calado se dit aïe, aïe, aïe, aïe. Là, on vient de perdre un joker quelque part.
6: Getting into pit lane here in Le Mans is really a tricky one. You can win and lose the race here because you can gain so much time going in here, but you can also lose a lot of time if you're too careful. And I think one of the most discussed topics was when Alessandro Pirguidi lost it going into the pit lane, went in the gravel right here, and got the Ferrari stuck. He showed that he took a lot of risk going in. And for sure he could have gained a lot of time if he didn't put it in the gravel, but unfortunately he went in too fast and ended up here. It's very slippery, there is not a lot of grip here, but again, you can win, you can lose the race here.
7: È il pilota che nell'endurance, nella nostra storia, ha vinto più di chiunque altro, per cui tutti possiamo sbagliare. 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
4: C'est historique. Un pilote polonais rentre dans la légende.
3: Grande Bebeto. 5 years after the DNF, mate. You did it. We did it. You wanted 24 hours of Le Mans, mate.
6: Never say never. A long 24 hours, but enjoyable. But yeah, thank you very much, everyone.
4: Victoire également du team Mountain First Form. La Porsche numéro 92 franchit la ligne d'arrivée et gagne cette catégorie.
7: It was one of the hardest races to win in the world. The hardest race.
4: Victoire du Team Inter Europol Compétition.
8: When that car comes into the final chicane and crosses the line, it's relief, you know, it's celebration, but it's relief at the end of the day, because at that point no one can take that win away from you, and you know, when you wake up the next day, that's it's a great feeling.
9: It's like Formula One, when you are racing, you want to win Grand Prix, you want to become world champion. When you are endurance driver, I think there is nothing more than winning Le Mans.
10: It was most, I think, crucial moment in my life, and I can still think about those moments every day, and I think it's a day I'll never forget in my life.
4: Troisième position with car 199 AO by TF PGA Dan Cameron and Louis Leclerc for the third place. Mesdames et messieurs, Oliver Gray, Franck Pereira, Esteban Masson, Olivier Panis sur le podium du Mans. Nous avons le grand plaisir d'accueillir Jakub Śmierowski, Tom Dillman, oh là là là là, et Niki Eloli, bravo. Il termine troisième. TF Sport on the H1 Corvette. Tom Van Rompuy, Rui Andrade, Charlie Eastwood. Deuxième marche du podium taken for the LMGT Shrek Class. François Herrio, Simon Mann, Alessio Rovera, Vista AF Corse. Deuxième dans le championnat du monde FIA WEC. Il y a, mesdames et messieurs, une équipe qui fait sensation. C'est le Monte First Form. Now, their winners at Le Mans. Ryan Nardwick, Richard Litz, and Ricardo Ferra. Yeah!
11: In the end of the day, Le Mans 2025 was a difficult one for looking from an Iron Dames perspective. Unfortunately, they didn't get what they deserved, but I think it just sums up the whole week in Le Mans with everything that happened. exciting fight in the hypercar. And yeah, I'll be back next year, 100% fit and ready once again, and then we'll try one more time to see if we can bring the Iron Dames 85 on the podium.
12: En tant que pilote, j'aime bien quand tout est slick, un peu comme les pneus, donc lisse, et on a eu une course qui a été très propre, on a eu très peu d'interruptions. 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Quoi.
13: Les vainqueurs, Robert Kubica, Phil Hansen et Yefei. Bravo Yefei.

Pasaran is concluded. You may resume weaving to keep up the tire temperature. Pasaran is concluded. Cars which did the Pasaran, please do your best to catch up behind safety car A.

Ladies and gentlemen, this fight's been stopped by referee Herb Dean at 1 minute, 11 seconds of the very first round. Declaring the winner by submission due to a Von Flu choke, Atomic Alonzo Manifield!

0: Ladies and gentlemen, we are live from the UFC Apex in Las Vegas for UFC 260, Miocic versus Ngannou 2, presented by Modelo, brewed for those with a fighting spirit. Now, this fight is three rounds in the UFC lightweight division. Introducing first, fighting out of the blue corner, a mixed martial artist holding professional record, 16 wins, 7 losses. He stands 5 feet 11 inches tall, weighing in at 155 and 1/2 pounds. Fighting out of Pittsburgh, Pennsylvania, Kama the Death Star Worthy. And now introducing his opponent, fighting out of the red corner, a freestyle fighter holding a professional record, 12 wins, 4 losses. He stands 5 feet 8 inches tall, weighing in at 155 and 1/2 pounds. Fighting out of Central Coast, Australia, Jamie Mullarkey. And when the action begins, our referee in charge, Chris Ione.
1: Allez, on poursuit après ce combat qui s'est terminé très rapidement avec un combat catégorie moins de 70 kilos, l'Australien Jamie Mullarkey, 12-4 en carrière, opposé à un Américain,